Welcome to the Night Show. It's Cat 103.7 and Jessica back from a few days off. So I'm so excited to catch up with you. You're 3 minutes away from the latest from Riley Green.

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This is Jessica. You're 3 minutes away from the latest from Stella Lefty, who, by the way, will be making her Grand Ole Opry debut September 2nd in Nashville.

0: 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And that was my song, Boston.
1: 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Or what's been your favorite hit of the entire summer? 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

0: Moop 3.7 Omaha's number one for new country. Jessica with the latest from Cody Johnson. This is off his new album that he released back in June.
1: He's a ranch hand in a pinch, man. 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

So tomorrow morning, right at 8, that's when Luke Combs has that big announcement to share. And it looks like we will be seeing him at Arrowhead. Look at what they shared on Insta. 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

So I'm kind of thinking the same thing. Like, wow, I can't believe it's August 12th. So 1 week from today is when Dunkin' releases the pumpkin spice. 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

Getting so close to the weekend, we're going to make it. Thank you for ending your night with Cat 103.7, Omaha's number one for new country. This is Jessica. You're 6 minutes away from Ella Laneley.

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So for the past few days, Luke Combs has been teasing that he has an announcement coming tomorrow morning at 8. Oh, I'm so excited because we kind of have an idea because so many stadiums have been sharing Luke's logo on their field, including Arrowhead. So maybe we will see him next summer. It's Cat 103.7.

0: 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It's the year of getting back together. 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

the good news just keeps rolling in for Stella Lefty. Give me 6 minutes. I'll let you know what she will be celebrating soon. It's Cat 103.7, Jessica with Luke Bryan.

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And finally, tomorrow morning at 8, we will find out together what the big news is that Luke Combs will be sharing. And I think it's going to be great news for us because Arrowhead gave us a little hint. Look on their Insta.

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Good luck. Like

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Thank you for ending your Wednesday night with us. I'm happy we're so close to the weekend in your 3 minutes from the new one from Casey Musgraves.

93.7 Omaha's number one for new country, Jessica with Kenny Chesney. So happy that he will be there next month in Vegas at our iHeartRadio Music Festival. Your chance to win a trip and more goes down tomorrow morning at 9.

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Hey guys, it's I Heart Country on The Verge artist Stella Lefty. Boston is a song I wrote when I was waiting on a guy who was picking me up. I couldn't stop thinking about him, and this is what I was feeling while I was waiting for him. Here's my song, Boston.

0: 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And that was my song, Boston.
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Commercials cleared. 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

Have a great night. That's going to do it for me, Jessica. I'll leave you with Nate Smith. Granger Smith, it takes over after midnight on Cat 103.7.

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Hey, thank you for starting your Thursday here with me. How about we get it rolling with some good news? Hang on just two songs and I'll share some with you.

103.7, Omaha's number one for new country. Okay, good topic I want to discuss next hour. I want to hear from you on this. What's the most trouble you ever got into as a kid? Call me. We'll talk about this next hour. I want to hear from you. 866-607-8383.

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0: 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Ann Hudson is about to jump on and share some Nashville news with us. Ann, what do you have lined up?
1: Oh, this is exciting. Granger Miranda Lambert is throwing one big Texas-sized party to celebrate her new album, and she picked the perfect place to do it. I'll tell you where, coming up in your Nashville news next.

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1: 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Thanks so much for being a part of the After Midnight family.

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7: Welcome to Thursday, everybody. Hour number two of After Midnight starts right now. I'm Granger Smith, your host, and this is when I say, hey, if you're up really early or up really late, either way, I'm just glad you're with me. I've got a whole bunch of good country music to play for you, and I've got this question also.

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1: Hey, Granger, Gary, trucking across Ohio and Indiana here tonight. 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
0: Gary, appreciate you, man. 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

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Stanley Cups are being stolen, and I'm not talking about that old hockey trophy. I'm talking about those trendy drinking cups, and Earl is going to be here to share a dumb criminal story about this coming up next.

0: 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Wow. OMG. 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
8: Hey, thanks for starting your Thursday here with me on After Midnight, y'all. I'm Granger Smith, your host. Hey, I've got some things that went down on this day in history I want to talk about this hour. Plus, some Nashville news with Ann Hudson. She's keeping you in touch with your favorite stars out there in Nashville. Some things went down, and she's going to tell you about it. Hang tight for all of this here early on a Thursday. We are After Midnight.

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On this day in 2014, we lost an actor that was loved by so many, that brought so many smiles to so many people. I'll tell you who that was, plus some other things that went down on this day in history coming up next.

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7: Okay, you know what we say on Thursday? You can see the finish line from here. The weekend, right around the corner. Welcome to After Midnight, hour number 4. Starts right now. Got this question. This has been a good discussion, and I'm kicking it up again. If you could bring back one country legend, who would it be? Let me know. 866-607-8383. I've also got Earl Bibbles Jr., the country boy with a dumb criminal story to share with us, and a whole bunch of good country music. Hang tight. Hour number 4 starts right now.

the National Weather Service in Omaha has issued a tornado warning for southwestern Cumming County in northeastern Nebraska, northern Colfax County in northeastern Nebraska, northeastern Platte County in northeastern Nebraska, northwestern Dodge County, southeastern Stanton County in northeastern Nebraska, until 3:30 a.m. At 3:02 a.m., a severe thunderstorm capable of producing a tornado was located near Lee, or 19 miles northeast of Columbus, moving east at 45 miles per hour. Expected hazards include tornado. This is a radar-indicated threat rotation. Impact. Flying debris will be dangerous to those caught without shelter. Mobile homes will be damaged or destroyed. Damage to roofs, windows, and vehicles will occur. Tree damage is likely. This dangerous storm will be near Clarkson around 3:05 a.m. Howells around 3:10 a.m. Dodge around 3:20 a.m. Other locations in the path of this tornadic thunderstorm include Snyder. Take cover now. Move to a basement or an interior room on the lowest floor of a sturdy building. Avoid windows. If you are outdoors, in a mobile home, or in a vehicle, move to the closest substantial shelter and protect yourself from flying debris. Tornadoes are extremely difficult to see and confirm at night. 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Take cover.

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1: Hi, man. I just want to say I'm a big fan of the show. Your show has helped me get through plenty of nights that I can't sleep. 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
7: Thursday morning, early risers. What's up? Welcome to After Midnight with me, Granger Smith, your host. I've got some good news I want to read for y'all coming up. Hopefully put a smile on your face. Plus some Nashville news with Ann Hudson. She's coming in with stories about your favorite stars out there in Nashville. All of this coming up, so please don't touch that dial. You don't want to miss it.

Cat 103.7. Hey, thank you for starting your Thursday here with me. How about we get it rolling with some good news? Hang on just two songs and I'll share some with you.

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103.7, Omaha's number one for new country. 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
1: This is Bruce down in South Texas on my way in to an oil refinery to keep that gas and oil flowing for everybody to have a wonderful life. 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Bye.
0: Well, thank you, sir. 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

0: and Omaha's number one for new country. Ann Hudson is about to jump on and share some Nashville news with us. Ann, what do you have lined up?
1: Oh, this is exciting. Granger Miranda Lambert is throwing one big Texas-sized party to celebrate her new album, and she picked the perfect place to do it. I'll tell you where, coming up in your Nashville news next.

0: Jackson's Jeweler Studio. 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Wow. OMG. Oh my Gundersons. 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
1: 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Hey, thank you for sharing Thursday here with me on After Midnight, y'all. Before you take off and get your day started, let me remind you, God is great and He is worthy of our praise. I'm Granger Smith, coming to y'all from the Yee Yee Farm in Central Texas. If you're just now getting your day started and starting to listen to me and want to hang out some more, join me as we continue this from Mornings with Granger over on Yee Yee Radio. 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

Your number one for new country, Cat 103.7, Lainey Wilson. Help from John Mayer there on guitar, phone, keys, and wallet. Good morning. It is Steve and Gina in the morning. Steve Lundy here. Gina with the day off today. She'll be back with us on Monday. And wow, we're getting some torrential rains in the metro area in much of Cat Country right now. Looking at our radio radar. See this here? Your radio radar? Yeah. There's a lot of orange and yellow right now around the metro. But this is a huge area of rain. It's still raining out near the Grand. Just got done raining pretty much out around the Grand Island area. But then that cell starts there and goes all the way up to through Omaha and up to Mankato, Minnesota. So it's quite an area of rain and locally torrential rains. I know on the way in this morning, I hit some spots that, whoa! And I'm driving a four-wheel drive pickup. So be careful this morning. We're going to check in with Lucy this morning, see how it's affecting streets. But yeah, you're going to be dealing with some torrential rains, at least for the next few minutes in much of our listening area. So if it isn't raining right now, well, count your blessings, because some people are really having to go slow this morning. So just be careful. Leave it right here on Cat 103.7. Here's Hardy and favorite country song.

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0: Hot 103.7, Russell Dickerson, and Happened to Me with Steve and Gina in the morning of this Friday Eve. Showers and storms around much of Cat Country right now. And Rusty Lord, First Alert 6 says early storms then turning partly cloudy today, a high of 89. But suffice it to say, this morning going to be a slow go for at least the early portion of the drive.
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0: 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Song written by Big and Rich. She's Contra. It is 5:23 Friday Eve with Steve and Gina in the morning. Steve Lundy here. Storms this morning. None of them severe at this point, but some heavy rain and a rusty Lord. A First Alert 6 weather tells me that within a 10-minute period, just a few minutes ago, we had 200 lightning strikes. So there's a lot of lightning and a lot of thunder. But in the immediate metro area, nothing severe, just a bunch of rain. And I mean a bunch of rain. And I'm sure you've probably heard it already. But just be careful. Give yourself some extra time on your way in this morning. Hey, we have a Lords and Garden free ticket weekend coming up this weekend. 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We're going to be announcing winners all weekend long, courtesy of Lords and Gardens, right here on Cat 103.7. Luke Combs on the way. Here's Ella Langley and Be Her with Steve and Gina in the morning on Cat 103.7.
1: She

0: at 103.7, your number one for new country. It is Steve and Gina in the morning. Steve Lundy here. Gina with a couple of days off. That's Luke Combs. And Luke's coming up in our Nashville Now Report at 5:40. Is he teasing us again? He's such a tease. We'll explain coming up at 5:40. Also on the way, we've got Morgan Wallen, Post Malone, Taylor Swift, and Rusty Lord's Stormy Forecast. Yeah, you're waking up to storms this morning, or if you've been working all night, you've been hearing them at work. But early storms, then turning partly cloudy, 89 today. We'll give you the rest of Rusty's forecast coming up in just a moment right here on Cat 103.7. Craig in for Gina.
1: A man pleads guilty to one count of accessory to a robbery. The 21-year-old's plea was in connection to the death of 18-year-old Joseph Baja in May. A robbery suspect is arrested. Shindell Jones Hill is accused of robbing someone in West Omaha who was selling a PlayStation 5 online. The Justice Department is announcing arrests in what's being called an elaborate sham marriage scheme involving Chinese citizens. They say nearly a dozen suspects arranged over 1,000 sham marriages since 2016. U.S. citizens were paid $100,000 to become fake spouses. An alleged thief in St. Louis was caught wearing the victim's clothes after a home burglary. While the homeowner was waiting for police, he reportedly saw the woman walk by wearing his shirt and a pair.
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It is Steve and Gina in the morning. It is 5:40. We have 71 degrees currently in Omaha Council Bluffs. Well, at our Nashville Now report, more teases from Luke Combs as far as stadium concerts. And one of the teases leads him to Arrowhead Stadium in Kansas City. So, we'll keep you posted on how that develops, but you can check out his socials as more teases come out on adding some stadium dates. Carly Pearce is starting the rumor mill, recently shared a significant relationship update during an interview indicating she's been shopping for engagement rings, though she's not announced an engagement yet. The discussion arose when promoting her upcoming album, Honest Woman, set to release on the 28th of this month, featuring a personal song titled Happy for Myself, which reflects her feelings about relationships and engagement. She's currently dating entrepreneur Jordan Karcher, the founder of Eileen Incorporated and Grounds and Hounds Coffee Company, which supports animal rescue efforts. All right. Riley Green, he's not above shopping on Facebook Marketplace. He recently browsed the marketplace and discovered a Gibson J45 guitar he wanted to buy. Instead of sending someone else, Riley personally arranged a meetup with the seller. The Gibson J45 is renowned for its warm, rich sound and has a retail value of about $2,000, appreciating in value if maintained. The seller posted a picture of himself and Riley on Facebook. And that is a look at Nashville Now. We bring it to you at 5:40 and 8:50 every weekday morning right here with Steve and Gina in the morning. A stormy Thursday morning. Nothing severe yet in the immediate metro, but we've had some heavy rain. See how that's affecting traffic coming up next with Lucy Chapman right after Taylor Swift and Love Story on Cat 103.7.

0: Cat 103.7 and Tay-Tay. It is Steve and Gina in the morning of this Friday Eve. Thanks for being here. Appreciate it. Get in the throwback request using that talkback mic on your free iHeartRadio app. Getting to as many as we can this morning. On the way, we're going to hear Luke Bryan. Also got Bailey Zimmerman lined up. Some students heading back to college soon if they're not hitting the dorms already. And, you know, college dorm rooms are supposed to be kind of rough, right? I mean, a little mini fridge, maybe an area rug. Not in today's world. Wait until you hear about the new trend for college students when it comes to dorm living. That's on the way at 5:55 here with Steve and Gina. Rusty Lord, First Alert 6 says early storms, then turning partly cloudy today, 89. Tonight, 60% chance of another round of storms after midnight, down to 72. Friday, mostly cloudy, 40% chance of some afternoon thundershowers, 88. And then Saturday, partly cloudy, 60% chance of scattered showers and storms. Hi again.
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Now open in the Heartwood Preserve. Wow. OMG. Oh my Gundersons. We're climbing back in the saddle. Here we go with more Cat Country.

Cat 103.7, it's Steve and Gina in the morning. Steve Lunda here. Gina, with a couple of days off. It's 555, 71, still rain in the area, but going to become partly cloudy later on today and a high of 89. A lot of lightning this morning. Rusty Lord said in one 10-minute period, we had 200 lightning strikes. Yeah. And that's a lot of thunder to go along with it as well, isn't it? Well, it's back to school time, not just for elementary schools, high schools, but soon college students are going to be moving in if they haven't started already in some colleges. But I did the dorm life for a little while. Let me put it this way. I survived the dorm life for a little while. And, you know, dorm rooms, well, they used to be a little bit rough. I mean, you'd throw in their mini fridge, maybe you had an area rug, maybe you had some crates to look like tables, whatever. But the new trend that's blowing up TikTok is designer dorm rooms. Yeah, you heard me right. Parents of bratty kids, parents of entitled kids, are hiring professional interior designers to create full-on luxury spaces for their kids before move-in day. I wish I was kidding about this, but I'm not. It's blowing up TikTok. We're talking custom bedding, coordinated decor, furniture installations, and price tags that can hit $20,000. Are these going to be well-adjusted young people when they get out of school? Anyway, these rooms look a lot less like dorms now, more like boutique hotel suites. You got to see this story. It is up on our Steve and Gina page at thecat.com. Promise you some Bailey Zimmerman, that's on the way. Here's Lady A in Downtown with Steve and Gina in the morning on Cat 103.7.

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1: Hey, welcome. It is Friday Eve, Throwback Thursday. Steve and Gina in the morning. This could be you saying this as early as today.
2: Oh, my God. Yay. Wow.
3: 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Keep trying. I am Laura. I just won a trip to the iHeart Music Festival just for listening to iHeart Radio.
1: 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Your first of three chances today coming up. At 9 o'clock, Rusty Lord's first alert forecast, early storms, then turning partly cloudy, 89 today. Tonight, 60% chance of more storms, mostly.
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103.7. It is Steve and Gina in the morning. Glad to have you here on this Friday Eve, August 13th. We're dang near halfway through the month, aren't we? It's just crazy. More back to school today. Among those hitting school today will be the students in Bellevue. So now we have Ralston, Millard, Gratiot, Bennington, Papillion, La Vista, Bellevue, and next week Elkhorn, Omaha, D.C. West, and Count, and then on the 24th, Council Bluffs. So it is that time, and you know what happens now, don't you? Yeah, I mean, even after day one, there's going to be items on the lost and found table. Where's your backpack? I don't know. I thought I had it. Where's your shirt? I thought I had it. But, yeah, I mean, those first back to school, maybe a couple of weeks in when they have parents, you know, they touch base at school or whatever, there's going to be a table with all sorts of lost and found stuff in less than 2 weeks into school. I guarantee it. Hey, coming up, this is Throwback Thursday. We've got our segment called Forgotten But Not Gone. We bring it to you each week. Look forward to bringing you that coming up in 3 minutes right after Rascal Flatts on Cat 103.7.

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1: Cat 103.7, speaking of daylight, sunrise this morning, 6:31, but probably not going to see it with the storms in the area, but 6:31 sunrise, 8:25 sunset. If you notice, the days are squeezing just a little bit tighter and not staying light quite as late as it was at its peak, but as we're getting towards school, that's pretty natural, isn't it? Rusty Lord, First Alert 6. He's had a busy morning. Early storms turning partly cloudy today, 89. 60% chance of another round of storms after midnight tonight, 72. Tomorrow, mostly cloudy. Kicking off the weekend with a 40% chance of an afternoon thundershower Friday, 88. And then your Saturday plans, it'll be partly cloudy, a 60% chance of scattered showers and storms, and 88 for the high. Right now it is 72 degrees in Omaha Council Bluffs. Every Friday Eve, we bring you a segment called
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1: 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Do you remember this one?

0: Shenandoah, Next to You, Next to Me. That was released May 2nd, 1990 and went number one. And speaking of 90s country, our cat fight for our Friday party song this week is hits from the 90s. So that'll be coming up right after 8 o'clock. We'll reveal the songs that are up for our Friday party song, kicking off the weekend tomorrow right after 8 o'clock. You know, sometimes I need just a little something to snack on before bed. Did last night, as a matter of fact. Would you know, nutritionists say that's fine, and there are some foods that could even help with sleep. And boy, who doesn't need help with sleep these days? We'll have that coming up in 10 minutes at 6:25.
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Chat 103.7. It is Steve and Gina in the morning. Ella Langley, Morgan Wallen. No, I guess they are not a thing, although a lot of people wanted them to be when they matched up there in studio. It started the rumors, but as far as we can tell, and as far as they say, no, just friends and just compadres when it comes to making music. It is 6:25 with Steve and Gina. Steve Ludd here, Gina with the day off today. It seems to me like I run into more and more people who said, oh, I just didn't get any sleep last night. I don't know what it is, but if you maybe are the kind of person that wants to snack before you go to bed but think I probably shouldn't, well, nutritionists say it's okay, especially when you take some of these foods that can help you with sleep. Yeah, there are actually some things you can snack on that will help you nod off. A couple of them, bananas. They're packed with potassium and magnesium, which can help your muscles relax. Plus, they're easy to grab when you're half asleep. Tart cherry juice. One of the few natural sources of melatonin. So a small glass can be a simple bedtime ritual. Salmon and tuna. If you like a protein-forward snack, these fish contain vitamin B6, which helps your body produce melatonin. As if morning breath isn't bad enough, tuna or salmon morning breath? A couple more. Kiwi. This one surprises people. Studies suggest kiwi may support better sleep, and it's a sweet, easy snack. And some low-fat dairy, milk, yogurt, even a small cheese stick can help promote relaxation thanks to tryptophan. Did you know they had tryptophan? I thought that was just turkey. There's more, but if you have trouble nodding off and you think, well, little snack might be good. You can accomplish getting some better sleep by snacking on some of these items. We have more. It's up on our Steve and Gina page at thecat.com. Craig Evans in for the vacationing Gina with the info you need coming up next. Also on the way at 6:40, we're going to play our Steve and Gina Fast Five. If you're 21 or older, you can enjoy a night at the zoo. Here's Dustin Lynch, CN Red, with Steve and Gina in the morning on your number one for new country, Cat 103.7.

0: Cat 103.7, Dustin Lynch, seeing red. Did you know Dustin's one of a handful of country stars who has their pilot's license? Yeah, he was sharing that with us. I think that'd be so good. I'd love to have my pilot's license. I don't have a plane to fly. I don't have the money to rent a plane to fly. Other than that, I'd love to have my pilot's license. It is 6:30. We have 72 degrees right now. Rusty Lord's First Alert forecast coming up right after we check in with Craig Evans.
1: A man pleads guilty to one count of accessory to a robbery. The 21-year-old's plea was in connection to the death of 18-year-old Joseph Baja in May. A robbery suspect is arrested. Shindell Jones Hill is accused of robbing someone in West Omaha who was selling a PlayStation 5 online. The Justice Department is announcing arrests in what's being called an elaborate sham marriage scheme involving Chinese citizens. They say nearly a dozen suspects arranged over 1,000 sham marriages since 2016. U.S. citizens were paid $100,000 to become fake spouses. An alleged thief in St. Louis was caught wearing the victim's clothes after a home burglary. While the homeowner was waiting for police, he reportedly saw the woman walk by wearing his shirt and a pair of his daughter's pants. She was arrested when cops responded to another burglary call. I'm Craig Evans.
0: You have a sham marriage like that. Does that mean your honey-do list is a sham, too? Does that mean you don't have to do it? I'm just kind of curious how that works. Rusty Lord's First Alert 6 forecast. These early storms then turning partly cloudy today, 89. Right now it's 72 degrees in Omaha Council Bluffs. On the way, we're going to hear from Luke Combs, Florida Georgia Line. And if you're 21 or older...
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1: 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Yes, even slow dancing. Hey, it's time to play our Steve and Gina Fast Five. We're going to give you 10.37 seconds to name five items in the category we give you. 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That's 833-813-1037. That's coming up next here with Steve and Gina in the morning on your number one for new country, Cat 103.7, and always on your free iHeartRadio app.

0: 103.7. Luke Combs has been teasing some more stadium tours, and one of the teases leads him to Arrowhead Stadium in Kansas City. We hope that comes true. It is 640 with Steve and Gina. You're on your number one for New Country. Time to play our Steve and Gina Fast Five. We give you 10.37 seconds to come up with five items in the category we give you. And if you can today, you get two passes to late nights at the zoo at the Henry Dorley Zoo, an event for 21 and over Thursday nights through the summer. We start with Brady in Omaha. Hi, Brady.
1: Good morning.
0: You ready?
1: Gonna try.
0: Oh, you can do this, Brady. I have faith in you, my man. Now, we're talking about the zoo, Brady. Brady, you have 10.37 seconds to name five zoo animals with hooves. Five zoo animals with hooves. Are you ready? Go.
1: A rhinoceros, a horse, an elephant, a zebra, a giraffe, and...
0: You know, I'm looking here, and they do not qualify elephants with hooves. I'm sorry, but you were so close. But thanks, Brady. We do appreciate it. We have Jared in Dallas City. Hi, Jared. Go.
2: I got a zebra, rhino, giraffe, gazelle. I can't think of that one.
0: Oh, you were almost there, my friend. You were almost there. But thank you. We appreciate it. Wendy in Omaha. Wendy, go.
3: Oh, giraffe, gazelle.
0: I'm sorry, Wendy. Say, we had a little time, a little sound difficulty there. Start over. Go.
3: Camel, zebra, rhino, giraffe, gazelle.
0: Wow. That was easy. All right. Nice job. Way to go. Congratulations. You've got it. And we've got two passes for you to late nights at the zoo, at the Henry Dorley Zoo. Are you 21 or older?
3: Yes, I am. Thank you.
0: Okay. Well, I just wanted to be sure.
3: But I feel young now.
0: Oh, well, hey, then my job is done here.
3: Yeah.
0: You hang on, Wendy, and we'll set you up. We appreciate it. And thank you, Donna. Thank you, everybody, for trying. It's our Steve and Gina Fast Five every weekday morning at 6:40 right here on Cat 103.7.

0: Hey, if your window's down today, you're going to need a towel. That's Florida Georgia Line on Cat 103.7 with Steve and Gina in the morning. I'm really looking forward to the next year to see what they have cooked up for their reunion as far as music and tours. Weather forecast from Rusty Lord First Alert 6 says these early storms will move out, then turn partly cloudy today, 89. Tonight, 60% chance of another round of storms, 72. Most of those will be after midnight. Tomorrow, mostly cloudy, kicking off the weekend with a 40% chance of an afternoon thundershower, 88. And looking all the way ahead for your plans on Saturday, partly cloudy, 60% chance of scattered showers and storms at a high of 88. Right now,
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5: 6:55. I love kids. Gina and I read to kids throughout the school year. It's a lot of fun, but kiddos sometimes don't realize what's appropriate to ask and what's not. 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As long as I die by next Monday.

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1: Well, she won $1,000 to spend, too. Well, coming up at 9 o'clock this morning, the first of three chances for you to win your way to our iHeartRadio Music Festival, September 18th and 19th, presented by Capital One. We're going to give you a keyword to text in. It is that simple. So, mark a reminder, 9 this morning, 1 and 5 this afternoon. We're going to give you a chance to find your way to Las Vegas. And then we're talking grand transportation, hotel accommodations, tickets to both nights of the festival. The free stage, obviously, is free, so you can enjoy that, too. So it's going to be a fun trip. Got Shaboozy, Jelly Roll, and a great song that fits today. Got a throwback request for some Gary Allen. That's all coming up. Early storms and turning partly cloudy. Rusty Lord, the first alert, 6 says 89.
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7: Look right over there. The weekend is just starting to peek around the corner. It's Friday Eve with Steve and Gina in the morning on Cat 103.7.

103.7, 707 with Steve and Gina in the morning. Sure appreciate you being here. If you weren't here, there would be no reason for us to be here. So that's a good thing. Just to note, I-80 eastbound at 24th Street is now open. There had been an overturned semi in that area that had traffic shut down. But now I-80 eastbound at 24th is open. May still be a little slow as they try to catch up with traffic, but just be aware. Gina with the day off today. She is headed to spend a few days with her parents out in North Carolina. Going to be gone 4 days. And here's the Gina rule. I finally figured out after 22 years here with Gina, and we travel together occasionally, there's the Gina rule. One piece of luggage for every day you're gone. And I'm not talking carry-on size luggage. About one piece of luggage for every day you're gone. So, I mean, she's carrying about four bags with her today out there at Epley. So if you see Gina, if you're at the airport or have a reason to be there, say hi. This is just a great request on this Throwback Thursday, considering the rain we've had today. Here's Gary Allen, one of my favorite Gary Allen songs. This is Songs About Rain with Steve and Gina in the morning on this Throwback Thursday.

0: Throwback Thursday here on Cat 103.7. Love that song from Gary Allen, Songs About Rain. You can't blame Parker McCollum for wanting to be there for the birth of his child, so he had to postpone his Omaha show. But one of my regrets is that Gary Allen won't be able to come back with him when he does make good that concert. I was really looking forward to seeing Gary. But, you know, we totally understand Parker doing that. It's what he should have done. It is 7:12. It's Throwback Thursday with Steve and Gina in the morning. It's 72. We're going to look at your forecast coming up in just a moment. Right now, we bring you a segment on Friday Eve called
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0: Hey, if you start your weekend now, we won't tell. It's Friday Eve with Steve and Gina in the morning on Cat 103.7.

103.7 Ella Langley, 725. It is Steve and Gina in the morning. Gina on vacay for a couple of days. Well-deserved rest. And you're stuck with me. It is 725, 72. We're going to hit 89 today, turning partly cloudy once the rain moves out of here. For the moment, at least, it stopped raining here in beautiful Dundee, USA. More school in session today. Students heading back to school in Bellevue. So that is another one added to the list that started school this week, next week, Elkhorn, Omaha, D.C. West, and then the following Monday, Council Bluffs. So it is that time of year. And speaking of students, keep your eyes open. Do you know an exceptional local child who deserves to be recognized? I mean, here's an example of what we're talking about. Maybe a student who regularly sits with classmates who are alone at lunch. Isn't that great? Or a student who is known for standing up to bullying, which is just, it's crushing. I know, I've been there. 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Backlund Plumbing, along with Cat 103.7, looking for that amazing child. Hey, coming up at 7:40, we're going to play our Steve and Gina Google Buster, give you a chance to win from IQ Car Wash and tickets to see Pentatonix in their Christmas concert coming in November to PBA. We'll check in with Craig Evans sitting in for Gina next. Right now, here's Blake Shelton and God Gave Me You on this Friday Eve with Steve and Gina in the morning on Cat 103.7.

0: Cat 103.7, Blake Shelton, God Came From You. You know, I love a good cover band. We got a good one coming to La Vista, Chasing You, the Morgan Wallen tribute band. Got some good ones out there. We've talked about them recently. Yachtly Crew, still on Yacht Rock. Got Jammy Buffett coming to the Iowa State Fair. What about Fake Shelton? I'm just saying, that'd be good if you did somebody do good Blake Shelton covers, Fake Shelton. Run with it, okay? Just go ahead and run with it. Weather-wise, I tell you, the lightning this morning has been incredible. Rusty Lord said at one point we had over 200 strikes in 10 minutes, and I'm looking at the lightning map now. If you have one, you should see what's going on in the Des Moines area right now. I haven't seen a lightning map like that in a long time. Still some around the metro. Details of your forecast are coming up. Also on the way, we're going to give you a chance to win with our Stephen Gina Google Buster question. But right now, here's Craig in for Gina.
1: A man pleads guilty to one count of accessory to a robbery. The 21-year-old's plea was in connection to the death of 18-year-old Joseph Baja in May. A robbery suspect is arrested. Shindell Jones Hill is accused of robbing someone in West Omaha who was selling a PlayStation 5 online. The Justice Department is announcing arrests in what's being called an elaborate sham marriage scheme involving Chinese citizens. They say nearly a dozen suspects arranged over 1,000 sham marriages since 2016. U.S. citizens were paid $100,000 to become fake spouses. An alleged thief in St. Louis was caught wearing the victim's clothes after a home burglary. While the homeowner was waiting for police, he reportedly saw the woman walk by wearing his shirt and a pair of his daughter's pants. She was arrested when cops responded to another burglary call. I'm Craig Evans.
0: Hey, thanks, Craig. Rusty Lord's First Alert forecast. Becoming partly cloudy today after the storms move out of our listening area. High right around 89, 60% chance of another round of storms after midnight tonight, 72. Kicking off the weekend tomorrow with a mostly cloudy sky, 40% chance of an afternoon thundershower tomorrow at 88. And for your Saturday plans, partly cloudy, 60% chance of scattered showers and storms, and a high again right around 88. Right now it's 72 degrees in Omaha Council Bluffs. Got Josh Ross on the way.
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3: 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Coming up next at 7:40, going to give you a chance to answer this Google Buster question and win a $25 gift card to IQ Car Wash at 177th and West Maple. And a pair of tickets to see Pentatonix on their Christmas in the City tour, Pinnacle Bank Arena, coming up on November 12th. Here's today's Google Buster. 96% of homes in the United States have this staple in the kitchen. What is it? 96% of homes in the United States have this staple in the kitchen. What is it? 833-813-1037 is the number. Fifth call, and we get the first crack, as always, 833-813-1037. That's next here on your number one for new country, Cat 103.7.

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1: He's Josh Ross here on Cat 103.7 with Steve and Gina in the morning. Steve Lundy here. Gina with the day off today. It is 7:40. That means it's time to try to find the answer for a 7:40 Google Buster question with IQ Car Wash. 96% of homes in the United States have this staple in the kitchen. What is it? 833-813-1037 is the number. Edie is in Council Bluffs leading us off. Good morning, Edie.
2: Good morning.
1: What are we talking about, Edie?
2: I think it would be a TV.
1: A TV. No, I'm sorry. That is not it.
2: Oh, darn it. Have a great day.
1: Oh, Edie, you too. Thank you so much for listening. We really appreciate it. Try again tomorrow. That opens up a line. We've got Christina in Omaha. Hi, Christina.
3: Hi, good morning.
1: What are we talking about?
3: Is it a bottle of ketchup?
1: How did you guess that? Yes, it is a bottle of ketchup. Nice, nice job. Way to go. 96% of homes have a bottle of ketchup. What I wonder is, what are those other 4% thinking? Everybody should have a bottle of ketchup. But hey, congratulations. We got a $25 gift card to IQ Car Wash for you there at 177th and West Maple. And you've got two tickets to enjoy Pentatonix on their Christmas in the City tour coming to Pinnacle Bank Arena on November 12th, okay?
3: Awesome. Thank you so much.
1: Well, thank you. If you're kind enough to hang on, we will set you up. Thank you, Jared. Thank you, Tammy. Thank you, everybody, for trying. By the way, tickets go on sale tomorrow for that show. Pentatonix, 10 a.m. at LiveNation.com. It is Steve and Gina, Friday Eve. Here's Jordan Davis and Luke Bryan of Buy Dirt on your number one for new country, Cat 103.7.
4: A few days before he turned 80, he was sitting out back in a rocker. 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
1: Cat 103.7, in addition to the rain today, got kiddos to watch out for going to school today in Bellevue. So just a heads up, little change of patterns and things in Bellevue. Hey, coming up right after 8 o'clock this morning, we're going to reveal the contestants for our Friday party song. Now, if you're new, every Friday right after 8 o'clock on the Friday celebration, we officially kick off the weekend because, well, the weekend starts when we say it does. And we ask you to help us choose between two great party songs. There's a theme this week that I can't wait for you to hear. It's 90s hits against each other. That's right, 90s hits. So that's coming up just after 8 o'clock right here on Cat 103.7. Weatherwise, Rusty Lord at First Alert 6 says these storms will end. It'll become partly cloudy, 89 today. 60% chance of another round of storms after midnight tonight. Overnight low hitting about 72. Tomorrow, kicking off the weekend with a mostly cloudy sky, 40% chance of an afternoon thundershower, a high of 88. And then on Saturday, partly cloudy, 60% chance of scattered showers and storms and a high of 88. Right now, it's 72 degrees in Omaha Council. Well, great stuff coming up in the next few minutes. Got Morgan Wallen and...
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weekend yet? 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Only one day till you can really scratch it. It's Friday Eve with Steve and Gina in the morning on Cat 103.7.

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1: Hey, good morning and welcome. It is Friday Eve with Steve and Gina in the morning. Steve Lundy here, Gina with the day off today. Coming up in 1 hour, this could be you.
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93.7. Talk about a good travel album. Dandelion from Ella Langley. Less Love and Life Again. One of the cuts off that one. It is 8:07. Friday Eve with Steve and Gina. Time to reveal the contestants for our Friday party song tomorrow morning, right after 8 o'clock on our Friday celebration. As always, we'll kick off the weekend officially with our Friday party song. The theme this week is 1990s throwbacks. Keep me-

A couple of great 1990s throwbacks, Unbelievable from Diamond Rio, and Kick a Little from Little Texas. We could also say the theme is Harmony Bands. But what you do is you go to Instagram. You'll find us at Kat1037, K-A-T-1037 on Instagram. Click on our story. You'll hear the first cut. You'll listen to the second cut. And then you'll make your vote. And the winner will kick off our weekend tomorrow morning right after 8 o'clock right here with Steve and Gina in the morning. It's Throwback Thursday. Had a request for this Rascal Flatts song, Fast Cars and Freedom, on Kat 103.7.

0: Cat 103.7 Jelly Roll there with Steve and Gina in the morning. On the way here on Cat 103.7, got music lined up from Bailey Zimmerman. Got a request for some Randy Houser on this Throwback Thursday. Well, more schools back in session today. Bellevue schools opening up today. College dorms are going to be filling if they're not already in some areas. And I don't know. I did the dorm life for a little while, and I mean, it was kind of rough. I mean, a little mini fridge, maybe an area rug. I think we had some crates instead of tables, but wait till you hear about the new trend for college students. We'll have that coming up in 10 minutes at 8:25 here with Steve and Gina. Well, every Friday Eve, we bring you a segment we call
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0: On this Throwback Thursday, so many great songs made the airwaves here on Cat 103.7 through the years, and they're not gone, even though they may be forgotten. Do you remember this one?

Cat 103.7, Bailey Zimmerman. It is Steve and Gina. It is 8:25, coming up in just moments. Got a throwback request for some Randy Houser. Plus, we'll get you up to date on our Steve and Gina catfight for our Friday party song. Well, elementary schools, middle schools, high schools, they've been getting in back in session, and more to come next week and even the following week. But college is also going to be starting classes soon. Students moving into the college dorms, and boy, I tell you, dorm life has changed since I had a dorm. My dorm had, we had a mini fridge, an area rug, a couple of wood crates for tables, and that is about it. But that just wouldn't suffice anymore in some families. Parents are hiring professional interior designers to create full-on luxury spaces for their kids before move-in day. I'm serious about this. We're talking custom bedding, coordinated decor, furniture installations, and price tags that can hit $20,000. This isn't a dorm. This is a boutique hotel suite, for crying out loud. And any wonder how some people feel entitled? I mean, my gosh. But it is pretty impressive, and it's blowing up TikTok. You got to see this. It's up on our Steve and Gina page at thecat.com, the before and afters on these dorm rooms. But that kind of money, there better be a before and an after, and a really good after. Again, that's the Steve and Gina page at thecat.com. Craig Evans in for Gina next with the information you need. Also, in our smile file, we meet an unusual hero who saved his family's life. That's all coming up on this Friday Eve edition of Steve and Gina in the Morning on your number one for new country, Cat 103.7, on this Throwback Thursday.

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It is Steve and Gina in the morning. Well, back to school this week, more next week and the following week. 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

0: All right, there you go. Unbelievable from Diamond Rio. Kick a Little from Little Texas in right now. Kick a Little's winning 60% to 40%, but it's still early in the voting. What you do is you go to Instagram, KAT1037. That's KAT1037, and make your vote, and then the winner will kick off our weekend tomorrow right after 8 o'clock on our Friday celebration. Again, that's KAT1037. Hopefully you're following us already. If you're not, please do. Craig's in for Gina this morning.
1: A man pleads guilty to one count of accessory to a robbery. The 21-year-old's plea was in connection to the death of 18-year-old Joseph Baja in May. A robbery suspect is arrested. Shindell Jones Hill is accused of robbing someone in West Omaha who was selling a PlayStation 5 online. The Justice Department is announcing arrests in what's being called an elaborate sham marriage scheme involving Chinese citizens. They say nearly a dozen suspects arranged over 1,000 sham marriages since 2016. U.S. citizens were paid $100,000 to become fake spouses. An alleged thief in St. Louis was caught wearing the victim's clothes after a home burglary. While the homeowner was waiting for police, he reportedly saw the woman walk by wearing his shirt and a pair of his daughter's pants. She was arrested when cops responded to another burglary call.
0: Karma.
1: I'm Craig Evans.
0: Thanks, Craig. Thank you very much. Appreciate it. Time for our Smile File story. Every pet owner thinks their animal's special, right? But one Texas family, well, they've got the receipts. Their pet Goosey. Okay, that's a good name, Goosey. Anyway, Goosey's being celebrated as a full-on hero after alerting the family to a barn fire in the middle of the night. Bert Gerber says he woke up to Goosey honking louder than usual. At first, it sounded like typical goose chaos, but Goosey didn't stop. And then Bert stepped outside and immediately saw flames coming from the barn behind their home. He grabbed a hot garden hose and started spraying down the fire. Thankfully, the animals inside the barn escaped without injury. The fire was contained before it could spread, and the family says Goosey is the reason they caught it in time. That's neat. That's why it makes our Smile File. You can hear all of our Smile File stories up on our Steve and Gina podcast on your free iHeartRadio app. On the way next, Jason Aldean.
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Cat 103.7. That's Rodney Atkins and Yeast and My People. It is Steve and Gina in the morning on the way in just moments. We've got our Nashville Now report. Is Carly Pearce dropping some hints? And Kane Brown does something very cool at one of his concerts. We'll tell you about that in our Nashville Now report. And we're getting set to kick off our 9 at 9 here shortly. Up next, we'll get you up to date on who is in the lead for our Friday party song as well with our Steve and Gina Catfight. Right now, here's Ellie Langley and Morgan Wallen. I Can't Love You Anymore on Cat 103.7.

Cat 103.7, Hilla Langley, Morgan Wallen. That's some star power, isn't it? It is Steve and Gina in the morning here on Cat 103.7. Man, we're getting really close to kicking off our 9 at 9 already. Then, boom! It'll be Friday before we know it. But let's not get ahead of ourselves. Time for our Nashville Now report. Well, we mentioned this earlier this week, but maybe you missed it, and it's made national news now. A Papillion couple got engaged Sunday night at Harrister Cove. And Kane Brown kind of made it possible when you think about it. He was playing his song, Thank God. And, well, Sebastian Coolidge got down on his knee and asked his girlfriend, Emma Lindemeyer, to marry him. Oh, guess what? As Chad Brock said in his song, she said yes. But a very cool moment captured there, and now it's made national news, but happened right here at Harrister Cove. Speaking of getting married, is Carly Pearce dropping us a few Easter eggs? Well, she's been talking about... Well, Carly's been talking about a lot of things when it comes to romance and stuff in her music. But she's been seen shopping for engagement rings. And, of course, she has a song coming out on the 28th, and her album coming out that features a song called Happy for Myself. Talks about her relationships and engagement. Now, she's dating a pretty wealthy guy right now, entrepreneur Jordan Karcher. He was founder of Eileen Incorporated and Grounds and Hounds Coffee Company. So, who knows? Maybe there will be wedding bells soon for one Miss Carly Pearce. Speaking of Easter eggs, Luke Combs does his share of dropping. And we told you yesterday, a mysterious countdown showed up on Luke's website. We now might have some clues that let us know what we'll learn when the clock turns to all zeros. We already told you yesterday that Shenandoah had posted them playing a Luke song with today's date captioned alongside. Luke also posted a clip of his song My Kind of Saturday Night on his socials with, again, today's date. Well, in addition, several stadiums around the country have posted cryptic teasers featuring Luke's logo, one of them being Arrowhead Stadium in Kansas City. So all we can say is, stand by. Help us pick our Friday party song. It's our Steve and Gina Catfight. Tomorrow, the theme is going to be 1990s Harmony Band.

0: couple of good 1990s harmony bands, Diamond Rio and Little Texas. And right now, Little Texas, Kick a Little, is leading Unbelievable Diamond Rio 58% to 42%. But there's still plenty of time for you to vote and make your voice heard. Go to Instagram, KET1037, that's Cat1037, and vote for our Friday party song with our Steve and Gina Catfight. And the winner will kick off the weekend tomorrow morning right after 8 on our Friday celebration. Taylor Swift kicks off our 9 at 9, at least 9 in a row, uninterrupted for you next, right here with Steve and Gina on Cat 103.7.
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Little too much in tune for a real bar song, isn't it? That's Shaboozy on Cat 103.7 with Steve and Gina in the morning. Just getting going at around 9 to 9. Kane Brown's lined up in just a couple of moments. Plus, a throwback from Miranda Lambert is coming up next right after Luke Combs' Be By You on Cat 103.7.

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You can pull that off in a song. I don't know about real life, telling a country girl to shake it for you. That is Luke Bryan on Cat 103.7 with Steve and Gina in the morning. More to come at our 9 to 9. Got a great duet from Jason Aldean and Carrie Underwood on the way. 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

Jason Aldean and Carrie Underwood, what a power duo there. If I Didn't Love You, here on Cat 103.7 with Steve and Gina in the morning. Hey, help us pick our Friday party song, will you? 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And here are your choices with our Steve and Gina Cat Fight. 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Keep me in-

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0: Friday Eve means it's also Throwback Thursday. Here's a memory for you with 100,000 watts behind it. From Steve and Gina in the morning on CAT 103.7.

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0: Jordan Davis here this morning on Cat 103.7's At Work Show as we're up and rolling here on this Thursday. And a soggy start again, and it sounds like it could be a repeat of what we've had. Chance of storms in the morning, and then that chance of rain comes back later tonight into tomorrow. We'll see what all shakes out there. But yeah, certainly getting some moisture. And of course, then the heat and humidity will be around this afternoon. Yeah, we'll be loving that, won't we? Hey, it is Haas here for Apollo Heating and Air. Now, replacing an air conditioner, that's a big decision. And you want to know that you're making the right one. 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They're going to give you all of the options, what's going to be right for you and in your house and your budget. Apollo Heating and Air, they've been around since 1971, keeping families comfortable here in the metro area. You can trust them. Their number is 402-291-5808. That's 291-5808 or...
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0: guys, it's iHeartCountry on The Verge artist Stella Lefty. And that was my song, Boston.
1: Luke Combs made an announcement. He's going to be just down the road in Kansas City at Arrowhead coming up Saturday, May 15th of 2027. 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I can hear

0: 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I'm Haas, hanging out with you on this Thursday, and we'd love to know if, do you know of an exceptional kid here in Cat Country that needs to be recognized? 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Now, we're looking to celebrate kids who really stand out for their character, their kindness, their compassion. How are they making a positive impact? Yeah, one child is going to be selected, and thanks to our friends over at Backlund Plumbing, their family's going to get a $1,000 check to help cover school lunches for the entire school year. All right?
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studio, now open in the Heartwood Preserve. 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OMG. Oh my Gundersons. 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
1: I'm just in shock. I didn't realize this is something real. I thought it was a prank call. Oh, my God.
0: That trip for two is up for grabs, and we'll also throw in $1,000. 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

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A kid that's kind of, you know, gone above and beyond to help out their students. Get all the details from Backlund Plumbing. 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
1: Horseback from Cody Johnson. Some new music for you here on your number one for new country here in Omaha. We are Cat 103.7. I'm Hoss, and I'll tell you, coming up here just after 1 o'clock, set the reminder right now, you could win a trip for two to Vegas to be at this year's iHeartRadio Music Festival. That's happening next month, September 18th and 19th. Kenny Chesney is going to be performing. Lainey Wilson, Snoop Dogg, lots of others. Now, this trip for two includes airfare, hotel, tickets, ground transportation, and $1,000. You could text and win that trip just after 1 o'clock with Cat 103.7. 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

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I'm Hoss, hanging out with you on a Thursday afternoon, set to play the Lunchbox Lyric Game here, Throwback Thursday edition, for your chance to win a couple of tickets to see Lee Bryce in concert tomorrow night up in Sioux City at Battery Park there at the Hard Rock Hotel and Casino. Now, please be aware, these are actually printed tickets that you'll need to pick up from the radio station before 5 o'clock tomorrow afternoon. So, you know, just wanted you to be aware of that, all right? Now, I got a portion of a Trisha Yearwood song. I'm going to play it here for you, see if you can get the lyrics where I stop it. Ready? Here we go.

stopping it there. What's the next line in that song? Now, I see some of you are trying to ring in already. Hold on, because now I always get this question. Hey, can you play it again for me? I'm unable to play it down the phone line, so I want to make sure everybody has a fair shot at it. Here we go again.

What's the next line of that Trisha Yearwood song? You got it figured out? I cleared out the phone lines. Get your guess in at 833-813-1037, and you could win tickets to see Lee Bryce in concert tomorrow night in Sioux City with Cat 103.7. Good luck.

0: Jason Aldean here in the Cat Country Cafes. We're hanging out here on this Throwback Thursday playing the Lunchbox Lyric here, giving you a chance to win tickets to see Lee Bryce tomorrow night up in Sioux City at the Hard Rock Hotel and Casino. You got to figure out the lyrics to this Trisha Yearwood song.
1: Good morning, honey. Go to work, make up, try to keep the balance up.
0: Stopping it there and heading over to the phones at 833-813-1037 and find out who's ringing in.
2: This is Mandy.
0: Hello, Mandy. What do you got going on here this afternoon?
2: Oh, you know, I was running some errands and waiting to pick up kids from the first day of school.
0: Oh, no. And how did the first day drop off go?
2: It was wild.
0: It always is. Everybody's got to get that first day schedule figured out. Yeah, I get it. All right, so you heard the first part of that Trisha Yearwood throwback song. Do you have the lyric that we need?
2: Keep the balance up between love and money.
0: Let's check you.
1: Between love and money.
0: You got it right. Way to go, Miss Mandy. We're going to get you hooked up. We got tickets to send you off to Sioux City tomorrow night to see Lee Bryce in concert. He's going to be up at Battery Park there at Hard Rock Hotel and Casino. So congratulations. A little road trip for you.
2: Awesome. Thank you so much.
0: Well, thank you, Mandy. Appreciate you listening and winning here on a throwback. 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

little bit earlier this morning, Luke Combs made an announcement that he's going to be hitting the road in 2027. One continent, two countries, 12 different concerts. And the closest he's coming around, Cat Country, is going to be in Kansas City at Arrowhead May 15th. And he's going to be bringing along these guys as one of the opening acts. Shenandoah, a little throwback for you here on Cat 103.7. Yeah.

0: Dan and Shay with Say So. Some new music for you during the noon hour here on Cat 103.7. Here it is, back to school time this week around the metro area. I know Bellevue kicked in today. Yesterday, there's quite a few schools. Papillion La Vista, they got rolling. Bennington, Gretna, Millard. I know Ralston was on Tuesday. Next week, Elkhorn will kick in, OPS as well. And, you know, nothing says, you know, new year, new me, like, you know, buying fresh school supplies for the person who you'll probably lost three.
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Wow. OMG. Oh my Gundersons. We're climbing back in the saddle. Here we go with more Cat Country.

on the way just after 1 o'clock. We've got a keyword in which you could text and win a trip for two to Las Vegas to be at the iHeartRadio Music Festival next month. Not only is it a trip for two, airfare, hotel, all that stuff, we'll also get you $1,000. 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

0: Morgan Wallen here this afternoon on Cat 103.7, where you could text and win this hour a trip to Vegas to the iHeartRadio Music Festival. That's happening September 18th and 19th. And I tell you, what a great lineup this year. Lainey Wilson's going to be playing out there. Kenny Chesney, Snoop Dogg, lots of other artists are going to be out there. And you can be in the middle of it all. All you need to do is text the word music to 200-200, and you could win that.
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0: You can win your way to Vegas to the iHeartRadio Music Festival happening next month. Great lineup. Kenny Chesney, Lainey Wilson, lots of others. In fact, Jeannie won a trip yesterday.
1: I'm just in shock. I didn't realize this is something real. I thought it was a prank call. Oh, my God.
0: She scored a trip for $200,000. 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

Zach Topp with South of Sanity here on Cat 103.7. Did you hear about the couple? They were on a riverbank. They were taking photos for their wedding. And who floated by in the river? This guy, Shaboozy, did. I've got the video of it too as it went down. 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

hanging out here on a Thursday afternoon as Cat 103.7 proudly presents Chasing You. It's a Morgan Wallen tribute band that's going to be over at the Astro Amphitheater coming up on Saturday, August 22nd there in La Vista. Now, the tickets themselves are free, but we got some complimentary VIP tickets that you can get right up there, get up close. 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You know what gives me confidence when making a big purchase? Knowing exactly what I'm looking at. Knowing that the people I'm working with are being straightforward and honest with me. And knowing that after that purchase is

Well, we started off the morning with those thunderstorms like we did yesterday. Sounds like it could be a repeat again tomorrow. Good chance of storms moving in late tonight, first thing in the morning. So good luck getting the yard mowed.

Blake Shelton's Let Him In Anyway, as we're playing continuous country to try to help you get through the workday. I've got music on the way from Darius Rucker, John Party, and now it's Josh Ross.

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1: John Party's Boots Off here on Cat 103.7. We're coming up just after 5 o'clock. EJ's going to have your next chance to text and win your way to Vegas to be at the iHeartRadio Music Festival coming up next month. Great lineup that includes Kenny Chesney will be performing. Snoop Dogg's going to be out there. Lainey Wilson. Lots of different, you know, genres of music will be out there. And you can be in the middle of it all. Airfare, hotel, tickets, $1,000. Yeah. Your chance to text and win is just after.
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Wow. OMG. Oh my Gundersons. More New Country is loaded up. Turn up your number one for New Country.

Gonna be by you. It's Luke Holmes here on Cat 103.7, where earlier this morning he announced he's gonna be in Kansas City coming up in 2027. Got a show May 15th at Arrowhead Stadium. Got a little trek down I-29. Yeah, gotta get tickets for that. Kit Moore now, Cat 103.7.

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0: guys, it's I Heart Country on The Verge artist Stella Lefty. And that was my song, Boston.
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0: Jam 103.7. We are number one for new country. That's new stuff from Lainey Wilson with John Mayer. That one's called Phones, Keys, Wallet. My name's EJ. Are you going to make the road trip over to Des Moines on Sunday to see Lainey Wilson? She's playing in concert at the Iowa State Fair on Sunday. Should be a great show. Hardy is over there tonight. Man, what a great weekend for live country music here. If you're staying in town, you can check out Tucker Wetmore. He's at the Astro Amphitheater. That happens tomorrow night. You can get details on all of those shows over on our concert calendar. That's at thecat.com/calendar. I have music coming up from Morgan Wallen and Dustin Lynch. I'll give you some Ella Langley next on Cat 103.7. 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

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If you want to make a little road trip tomorrow, this guy's playing at Battery Park in Sioux City tomorrow night. 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

0: 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Your next chance coming up just after 5. You could be there live seeing Kenny Chesney and Lainey Wilson and the Goo Goo Dolls and Snoop Dogg and Weezer and the fantastic lineup that is coming your way. Get all the details over at thecat.com/festival and be ready to win your trip coming up just after 5. I got music from Ella Langley and Sam Hunt on the way.
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0: 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We are number one for new country. That's new stuff from John Morgan. That one's called Kid Myself. We are on the way to the 5 o'clock stump to get your toes tapping on the ride home. Less than a minute from
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0: 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Luke Combs is on your radio. That one's called Be By You. My name's EJ, getting you right up to tonight's 5 o'clock stomp to get you fired up for the ride home. I have music from Zach Brown Band and Shaboozy in there, along with another keyword, so you can win your trip for two to Vegas to our iHeartRadio Music Festival, plus $1,000 spending cash. Are you a big fan of the singer-songwriters? Well, if so, Saturday is your day. The Tallgrass Prairie Songwriters Festival is happening in Bellevue, and it's happening all day. It kicks off at 2 o'clock, and it goes all the way to midnight. It's your chance to head down to Falconwood Park, and it's bring your blankets, bring your lawn chairs, come on down and enjoy some food trucks and drinks and just nonstop music from afternoon all the way through the evening with great songwriters. The Tallgrass Prairie Songwriters Festival, it's Tuesday down in Bellevue at Falconwood Park. Get on down and check that out. Hey, as we're heading home, I got Cody John.
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0: Cam 103.7, that's Hardy, Eric Church, Morgan Wallen, and Tim McGraw with MacArthur. Hey, my name's EJ. Tomorrow afternoon, we're going to kick it off. 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

0: Cat 103.7, my name's EJ. Thanks for hanging out. I appreciate when you spend part of your day with us here in Cat Country. Before we hit 7 o'clock, I have music from Dan and Shay and Jason Aldean on the way for you. Tomorrow morning at 9, that's going to be your next chance to win a trip for two to Vegas to our iHeartRadio Music Festival. It is back, all presented by Capital One. Not only do you win a trip to see the show September 18th and 19th, we'll also throw in $1,000 spending cash. You could be right there watching Kenny Chesney, Lainey Wilson, the Goo Goo Dolls, Snoop Dogg, and all the rest. The entire world's going to be listening on iHeartRadio. You could be there. Your next chance happens tomorrow morning at 9 with Steve and Gina in the morning. Get all the details at thecat.com/festival. Bailey Zimmerman.
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103.7. My name's EJ. You know, this weekend is a huge weekend of music here in Cat Country. Tucker Wetmore is playing the Astro Amphitheater on Friday. Lee Bryce up in Sioux City Friday. Lainey Wilson at the Iowa State Fair Sunday. 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

0: say so.
1: Dan and Shay are on Cat 103.7. My name's EJ. Thanks for hanging out tonight. Man, am I getting excited? We are about we're about 3 weeks away from the opener for the Nebraska Cornhuskers football season. We're going to take on Ohio down in Lincoln at Memorial Stadium on Saturday, September 5th, and I'm getting pretty jacked up. I always do. I drink all the Kool-Aid and get ready for Husker football. I'm hoping this season is a good season. We need a big turnaround. Hope you're getting excited for your team. High school football should start here in a couple weeks as well. School's underway. It's fall's just right around the corner. Maybe we'll get a break from this 100-degree weather we've been having. On the way musically, I'm going to treat you to this likes of Jelly Roll and throw back a little Big Town.
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